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1: Wake up in the morning feeling like P. Diddy.
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1: Grab my glasses, I'm out the door. 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

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Couple of broken people trying to complete each other under one breath.

weed when I need to, and I need to get some rest. Yo, where's the cess? 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Yes, yes, it was me. I plead.